Welcome to this country hit station. 24/7, the biggest hits from the greatest stars. My name's Marcus Meyer from Australia, and this is countrymusic24.com.

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Man, all of these bars are making a killing everywhere I go. Looks like the place to be.

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It wasn't no surprise to me at all. Matter of fact, I expected it. 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There's one good thing about it. All the lonely people, well, they can come from far and near. If they want to, they can walk right up and shake old John's hand, 'cause I'm the new loser of the year.

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And that's the very reason they voted me the loser.

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But I always thought if they ever had a chance to sit down and talk face to face, they might realize they got a lot in common.

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And one old boy said, "Hey, Tex, where'd you park your horse?" 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

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Now, the eagle feather was given to me by an Indian friend of mine. But someone ran him down somewhere around that Arizona line. 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

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But if you still think it's funny, man, you got my back up against the wall. 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And he turned back to the others and they all just kind of shuffled on outside. But when my friend turned back towards me, I noticed his old hat brim, well, it was turned up in a big old Texas grin.

You know, I've been a guest in a lot of great places in my lifetime. New York City, Carnegie Hall, Grand Ole Opry in Nashville, Tennessee, West Plains, Missouri, hometown. And I was committed to Park View. Hope I never have to go there again. There's a man across the hall who sits staring at the floor, and he thinks he's Hank Williams. Hear him singing through the door. There's a girl in 202 who stops by to visit me.

Park View. There's a girl in 207 coming down on Thorazine, and a superstar's ex-drummer trying to kick Benzedrine. There's a real fine country singer who has tried and tried and tried. They just brought him in this morning and attempted suicide. There are those who never made it, those who did and now are through. Some came of their own good choosing, some committed to Parkview. There's a girl who cries above me loud enough to wake the dead. They don't know what she has taken,

and committed to Parkview. They wake me about 6:30, just before the morning meal. Well, they're taking my blood pressure. They ask me how I feel, and I always say fantastic.

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1: Always the best country music.

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0: And welcome back. I decided to play a few hits from the bars that I would go to when I was a younger feller. So we started off that set with Something to Brag About, George Jones and Tammy Wynette. George Jones used to have a ranch not that far from where I lived. We would drive by there on family trips, and you could never see anything. But he just pointed out, there's George Jones' ranch.
1: Einmal kurz die Untertitel für Joe East. Als Robert Klein war, haben die in der Nähe von der Ranch von George Jones gewohnt und sind da manchmal mit dem Auto vorbeigefahren. Und dann wurde darauf gezeigt und gesagt, guck, da ist die Ranch von George Jones.
0: Yes. And then after that, I played South's Gonna Do It Again from the Charlie Daniels Band. I love that song. I would play that song in New York when I would DJ country music, because I would start with other things that would get people moving and dancing, and then when they were moving and dancing, I would play songs that would just hate on New York, and that was one of them. I actually have a collection of songs that sort of hate on New York, but they didn't know, because they were already dancing and having a good time.
1: Schwenke aus Roberts Jugend als... 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

Apologize if I offend anybody that brought children today. But who you want your kids to learn to cuss from, me or Dick Cheney? So, I decided that it was finally time to make this record. I've been talking about it for a long time, and when it got down to it, the first night to record, you know, the short list was 28 songs by the time I got a couple of days away from recording. It was a lot of songs, and but there were some things I knew I had to record, and the first night I recorded this, and right out of the box, because it's sort of like the first day in prison, you go out and find the biggest guy on the yard, and you knock him out, and then you get to keep your radio.

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I've been down to kiss her, said, I'll be back by 3. Well, when I'd done the things I needed to, I started to regret ever offering to buy that thing, and I started working up a sweat. 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I couldn't take any chances. See, I didn't want to get recognized. Well, I walked right up to that sales clerk, didn't even hem nor haw. Told the lady straight out, ma'am, I'm here to buy a bra. From behind, I heard some snickers, so I turned around to see at least 15 women gawking and a-grinning straight at me. What style would you be looking for? Well, I just scratched my head. I'd only seen one kind before. Thought bras was bras, I said. She gave me a disgusted look, said, sir, that's where you were wrong. Come with me, I heard her say, and like a dog, I tagged along. She took me down this alley where them bras was on display. I thought my jaw would hit the floor when I seen that lingerie. There's all these different styles and shapes like I'd not seen before. Figured I'd go crazy before I left that woman's store. There's bras you'd wear for 18 hours and bras that'd cross your heart. Bras that lift and separate, and that was just the start. Heck, there's bras that made you feel like you weren't wearing one at all. And bras that you could train in for to start out when you're small. Well, I finally made my mind up, picked a black and lacy one, told the lady just to bag it up, and I figured I was done. But then, she asked me for the size. I didn't hesitate, I knew them measurements by heart. I said, 6 7/8". 6 7/8", she said. Surely that's not right. Well, yes, ma'am, I'm positive. See, I measured them last night. I thought that she'd go in shock. Must have took her by surprise when I told her that my wife's bust was the same as my hat size. That's what I used to measure with. I figured it was fair, but, well, if I'm wrong, I'm sorry, ma'am. That just drew another stare. By now a crowd had gathered, and they was all a-cracking up when the lady asked to see my hat so she could measure for the cup. When she finally had it figured, I just give the gal her pay, turned to leave the store, tipped my hat, and said, good day. My wife had heard the story before I even made it home. See, she had talked to 15 women that had called her on the phone. And she was still a-laughing, but by then I didn't care, 'cause now she don't ask, and I don't shop for no more women's wear.

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About that time, my wife walked out, and I could see in her eyes that she had her doubts. But she opened the door and said, "Honey, take me for a spin." So we drove uptown just to get the tags, and I headed to ride on down Main Drag. I could hear everybody laughing for blocks around.

Now this is a cotton mouth, a negatory on the cost of this machine there, Red Rider. You might say I went right up to the factory and picked it up. It's cheaper that way.